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0: On a freezing cold Christmas night, George Washington brought the tattered remnants of his army across the Delaware. His troops were in wretched shape, worn out, ill-fed. Nonetheless, Washington was leading them on a surprise attack on Hessian soldiers occupying Trenton, New Jersey. The same commander, Colonel Johann Rahl, was attending a Christmas party that night. To him, it was inconceivable that the disorganized colonials would dare to mount an attack. But that night, a messenger brought a note to Colonel Rahl, who just stuffed it in his pocket, unread. At daybreak in a freezing sleep, Washington and his sleep-starved troops attacked, overpowering and winning. 900 Hessians were taken prisoner and Colonel Rahl was mortally wounded. As a doctor cut away his clothes to treat his wounds, the note fell from his pocket. It turned out to be a message warning of Washington's approach. If he'd taken time to read it earlier, Rahl might have lived to see the Americans defeated and Washington his prisoner. I want to encourage all of you to take advice and read the notes and respond to alarms in your life. Don't be surprised by situations, but be prepared. I'm Andy Kirk.
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0: Even in the beginning, it was God's plan for love and not to be alone. In Genesis 2 verse 18, the Lord said, "It is not good for man to be alone. I will make a helper suitable for him." In Matthew 19 verses 4 to 6, Jesus referred to Genesis, stating that, "In the beginning the Creator made them male and female, and said, 'For this reason a man will leave his father and mother and be united to his wife, and the two will become one flesh.'" In Ecclesiastes 4, Solomon states that two are better than one. Here we can see it's not God's plan for man and woman to be separate. Love was in God's divine design. We need to be aware that though we are designed by love for love, sometimes our feelings can be confused with the desire for the flesh. Love was designed for us as a gift from the heart, while lust is purely a physical attraction and has no lasting effect. Take the time to keep your feelings in check. Be accountable to yourself and to each other in your relationship. Discerning the difference between the two feelings will help you to make the right decisions under pressure. I'm Mel Harris, talking relationships.
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1: The word for today comes from Hebrews chapter 13, verse 16. Do good and share with others. In the following scriptures, the Bible teaches that God requires us to meet the needs of the less fortunate. If anyone is poor among your fellow Israelites, give generously to them and do so without a grudging heart. And because of this, the Lord your God will bless you in all your work and in everything you put your hand to. Blessed are those who have regard for the weak. The Lord delivers them in times of trouble. The Lord protects and preserves them. They are blessed in the land. He does not give them over to the desire of their foes. The Lord sustains them on their sickbed and restores them from their bed of illness. One person gives freely, yet gains even more. Another withholds unduly, but comes to poverty. A generous person will prosper. Whoever refreshes others will be refreshed. All the believers were together and had everything in common. They sold property and possessions to give to anyone who had need. Since you excel in everything, see that you also excel in grace of giving. Do not forget to do good and to share with others, for with such sacrifices God is pleased. If anyone has material possessions and sees a brother or sister in need but has no pity on them, how can the love of God be in that person? Let us not love with words or speech, but with actions and in truth. So give to meet the needs of others.
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1: Imagine having a constant helper in life. Someone who'd take the rap for you every time you got into trouble. 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Someone would have to love you a whole lot to take the punishment for every mistake you make in life. Jesus is this helper. He literally chose to take the full punishment for every sin you've ever committed. Every time you mess up, every mistake you make, Jesus has already paid the price for. There's no greater love than when someone lays down their life for their friends. This is what Jesus has done for you. So why wouldn't you choose to receive his forgiveness? What are you waiting for? Reach out to him today.
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0: In 1904, at a St. Louis World's Fair, Ernest Hemingway, an immigrant from Syria, was having no luck selling hot Persian waffles to the sweltering crowd. But at the next booth, Arno Fornicio was dishing out ice cream that was selling like, well, hotcakes. Ernest had a flash of inspiration when Arnold ran out of plates. He rolled a cone out of waffle and offered it as a substitute to the plate. And voila, the ice cream cone was born. This amazing treat that is world famous now started out of the quick thinking and seized opportunity of somebody. Let me encourage you to look for opportunities and seize the moment. I'm Andy Kirk.
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2: Good afternoon. In stories making news, state and territory health ministers are meeting with the Commonwealth and calling for action to address the number of older Australians in public hospital beds waiting for aged care. Sydney has recorded its first case of the deadly H5 bird flu. The virus has been detected in a greater crest and turn at Werri Wood on the northern beaches. The Victorian government has been warned its proposed work-from-home laws could put 1 in 3 jobs in jeopardy. Outsourcing company Orbi says up to 30% of Victoria's remote-capable roles could be cut, relocated, or replaced by overseas workers within 2 years. The River City is set to come alive over the next 23 days as Brisbane Festival takes over. This year's program features more than 700 performances, including 420 free and low-cost events. And in tennis, Alex de Minaur has bowed out of the second round of the US Open, losing in straight sets against Botik van der Zulp. I'm Jaden James, and those are the latest news and sport headlines. V180.

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1: I was hanging out with my best mate when we were in grade 7 and we egged this guy's front door and ran like crazy back home. Somehow the guy found us and was banging on the front door. I'm ashamed of it, but I got so scared that I hid. I locked myself in a room and didn't come out. When friends bail on each other, it's the worst feeling because friends are meant to stick up for each other. They're meant to have each other's backs. Did you know that you have a friend that sticks closer than a brother? His name is Jesus. And once you start a relationship with Jesus, he promises that he will never leave you. He'll never forsake you. He will always have your back. He will always be there for you in time of need. He's not like me when I was a kid. Jesus is someone you can depend on forever. So what are you waiting for? Reach out to him today.
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0: 2023 and this year. And in sport, the AFL finals continue tonight with Geelong and Carlton meeting at the MCG. The winner faces Fremantle next week, while the loser's campaign is over. I'm Gareth Stafford, and those are the latest news and sport headlines.
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2: God wants us to exercise self-control, preparing our minds not to slip into our old ways of life and to be holy as our God is holy. 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
2: The word for today comes from Hebrews chapter 13, verse 16. Do good and share with others. In the following scriptures, the Bible teaches that God requires us to meet the needs of the less fortunate. If anyone is poor among your fellow Israelites, give generously to them and do so without a grudging heart. And because of this, the Lord your God will bless you in all your work and in everything you put your hand to. Blessed are those who have regard for the weak. The Lord delivers them in times of trouble. The Lord protects and preserves them. They are blessed in the land. He does not give them over to the desire of their foes. The Lord sustains them on their sickbed and restores them from their bed of illness. One person gives freely, yet gains even more. Another withholds, unduly, but comes to poverty. A generous person will prosper. Whoever refreshes others will be refreshed. All the believers were together and had everything in common. They sold property and possessions to give to anyone who had need. Since you excel in everything, see that you also excel in grace of giving. Do not forget to do good and to share with others, for with such sacrifices God is pleased. If anyone has material possessions and sees a brother or sister in need but has no pity on them, how can the love of God be in that person? Let us not love with words or speech, but with actions and in truth. So give to meet the needs of others.
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2: Good afternoon. In stories making news, the federal government has blocked new enrolments in a popular graduate diploma following a sharp spike in course transfers. There are concerns international students are using the Grad Dip of Management course as a loophole to maintain their visa status without genuine study. A Chinese national has been charged after allegedly trying to smuggle 163 native reptiles from Sydney to Hong Kong. Environmental Protection Agency agents intercepted 38 packages containing shingleback and blue-tongue lizards, dragon species and skinks. We're being encouraged to roll up our sleeves and donate blood this World Leukemia Day. A new Life Blood survey found 70% of Australians don't know cancer patients are the nation's largest users of donated blood. And in tennis, Australia's Dane Sweeney has successfully progressed into the third round of the US Open with an upset win over Italian 13th seed Lorenzo Musetti.

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0: You wouldn't understand. It's a dangerous phrase that needs to be removed from our language. We need to be more open to receive advice from those who seem to be removed from the mess we find ourselves in. Perhaps there's a good reason they haven't found themselves there to begin with. In the past, both friends and family have ridiculed me for the relationship between my husband and I. We met at a very young age in year 11 and have been inseparable ever since. Being each other's first love, we didn't come to each other with much of a past. Neither of us had been dramatically hurt by another, abused, or even had a messy high school breakup. After nearly 10 years of being together, we have had our fair share of trials and tribulations. Finding each other in itself at such a young age, in itself, is a tremendous blessing, which I have never taken for granted. But we have worked hard at keeping communication lines open, feeding upon advice from books and elders, and over time, learning from other people's mistakes. The fact that we can't possibly understand what it feels like to be hurt, forgotten, or cheated on is obsolete and irrelevant. Life has taken its toll on us by all means, both in our separate lives, with family, and together as a couple. We've had our opportunities to fray from one another and seek our own personal fulfillment. The difference is that we have made an effort to put each other first in our lives and to communicate effectively in all situations. Which brings me back to the thought that perhaps some people haven't been caught in those situations for a reason. Personally, I'd be seeking advice from someone who stands apart from the hurt. It's good to receive comfort from those who have been in similar circumstances, but for advice and guidance, I would seek to learn from those who have managed to avoid it. I'm Mel Harris, talking relationships.
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0: floor. 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
2: Good afternoon. In stories making news, the federal government has blocked new enrolments in a popular graduate diploma following a sharp spike in course transfers. There are concerns international students are using the Grad Dip of Management course as a loophole to maintain their visa status without genuine study. A Chinese national has been charged after allegedly trying to smuggle 163 native reptiles from Sydney to Hong Kong. Environmental Protection Agency agents intercepted 38 packages containing shingleback and blue-tongue lizards, dragon species and skinks. We're being encouraged to roll up our sleeves and donate blood this World Leukemia Day. A new Lifeblood survey found 70% of Australians don't know cancer patients are the nation's largest users of donated blood. And in tennis, Australia's Dane Sweeney has successfully progressed into the third round of the US Open with an upset win over Italian 13th seed Lorenzo Musetti. I'm Gareth Stafford, and those are the latest news and sport headlines.
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2: Reaping and sowing applies to controlling lust. It is written in Galatians 6 verse 8, "For he who sows to his flesh will reap corruption, but for he who sows to the Spirit will reap the Spirit everlasting life."
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It's the colour, Heavenly Hope at V180 right across Australia. For your Friday, Mel with you today. Coming up, we're going to go back about 12 years ago with this one from Press Play. Such a good gym workout song. Loving that one. It is on the way. And we also got a new one from Megan Woods.

That one on the way in about 2 hits time right here on V180. Right now, though, we're going to get you ready for the weekend with this one from Jeremy Camp, Revival at V180. It's here.

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1: Forrest Frank, would you say, Queen? Jesus is coming back soon. Right here, Living Different at V180 for your Friday. Heading into a track from Band Reeves, Jeremy and Cody Reeves, two brothers all the way from Texas. We got to catch up with him on V180 and ask him all about their song, If I Didn't Have You.
2: I just realized what I had, what I thought I had as a young kid. It was not what the Bible said it should have. And honestly, in that period of time, there was just so much turmoil in life. You know, life just felt chaotic. You know, you search for things and you search for peace and you search for comfort and joy in every other way. But ultimately, in that searching, you're looking for Jesus and you don't even realize it. And it was after I gave my life to the Lord and God radically changed my heart. You see, okay, this is what life looked like before I had Jesus. And now this is what life is like with Jesus. And just the peace you have and the hope is unimaginable trying to live life again without Jesus. Your life is pointless and there's no joy, no hope, no peace in life. And so we just kind of wanted to write a song that was like, hey, this is what life would be crazy and life wouldn't be good without Jesus.
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1: Do you love sport or TV shows? 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They go all out wearing the merch, screaming at the TV when the game's on. And people with their fave TV shows, if you get them talking about it, they'll go on for ages. Why? Because it makes them feel good when they watch their team or their show. It makes their life more enjoyable. Imagine if you discovered the cure to cancer. You would be so passionate about the breakthrough that you'd tell everybody. You'd be shouting it from the rooftops because it would save people's lives and make their lives better. I enjoy sport and I really enjoy TV shows, but I'm even more passionate about Jesus because Jesus can make this life a whole lot better for you whilst also saving your eternity. So what are you waiting for? Reach out to Jesus today.
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0: Katie Ray, Start Singing Hallelujah and V180, Living Different Mel with you for your Friday. Heading into one from the band Jarran, two sisters and a few mates. It's good to see a few good rock girl bands around. This is why they called their band the band Jarran.
1: The reason why we chose the name Jarran for our band is because in Hebrew it means to sing out in praise, and it's a cry of rejoicing, and that's exactly what we want to do for the rest of our lives, pretty much.
0: Well, that's really cool. I didn't know that. The band Jarran, Poetic, right here at V180.

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Hello, Mel, keeping you company today. And coming up, we are going to hear from the lovely Grace Graber. She's got a brand new song out. We're going to hear a little teaser of that one and her cover of Brandon Lake's Gratitude.

She is such a legend. Grace Graber on the way, and this one from Jamie McDonald. Ain't no way that he's gonna let me down. Ain't no way. There ain't no shadow of a doubt. Get in touch with us. We'd love to hear from you. We're on Instagram, we're on Facebook at V180AU. Shoot me a message and say hi. Love to hear from you. Right now, let's get back into another powerhouse woman. It's Terrian, You Remain at V180.

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0: It's out right now. Make sure you check it out. We caught up with her a little while ago, right before she put out her Punk vs. Praise album, doing a whole heap of covers of worship and praise songs. She covered a great one from Brandon Lake, Gratitude, and I asked her which song on her whole album got the best response.
1: Gratitude.
0: Yeah, all right.
1: And that one's cool. That's cool because I'll tell you what. Gratitude, I felt in my gut after I had finished. So I did the entire project with my good friend Josiah Prince from Disciple. And he and I finished all of the songs, like everything was done. And there I woke up one morning just like, I have to do Gratitude. I don't know how. I don't know. Like, and Josiah was about to go out to Winter Jam, so he wasn't able to record with me. And I went to my long-standing producer, Blake Cross, and I said, I know I just did this whole project with Josiah, but would you mind just, like, come on, like, just, like, entertain me here and just do a chorus of Gratitude and let's just see what it does. I feel in my heart that is something I need to do. And Blake was like, yeah, like, we'll do it. I posted it. This is what's crazy. I was on vacation, and it's a really big deal for me to be off my phone because I've struggled with social media addiction on and off, like, forever. Yeah. And we were on vacation, and I said, okay, I'm just going to post once this week. I make the Gratitude post. I post it. I leave my phone at the hotel, and we're at Disney World. And about like 4 hours later, my husband is in line. We're in Guardians of the Galaxy and he always checks my socials just because he's always curious.
0: Yeah.
1: And he goes, Grace, you don't have your phone, do you? And I was like, no. And he's like, these are big numbers, right? Like, and it was like 50,000 views. Whoa. In like the span of 4 hours or something like that. And then it was just growing. Like, he would check throughout the day and it was like, oh, this is growing. And I just kept doing that throughout the week. But what was the craziest part was I was on vacation and I made a promise to myself that I wouldn't do anything like else.
0: Good timing.
1: And good timing. Well, it's like the Lord.
0: Yeah.
1: And I just watched the Lord maximize and maximize and maximize when for the longest time I was striving and striving and striving to get the result, because Lemonade came out, it was a huge spike, and then some of the other covers that came out just didn't do well. And you're like, when one thing does really well, like, dopamine hit.
0: Yeah.
1: And then everything else feels a little lackluster. And so what was crazy was it was like, oh, but this isn't stopping. And it still hasn't stopped. Like, it's still growing to this day. I think it's at like 1.1 million now. Like, but I knew I needed to do this.

0: Being first doesn't always mean being successful. Alexander Graham Bell invented the telephone in 1876, right? Well, actually, a German school teacher managed to do it 15 years before Bell, but he didn't have very good PR. In 1860, Philip Reese rigged up what is described as an artificial ear, but it worked poorly. So Reese kept tinkering with it, and finally he got something to work, but not as good as the well-known telephone that Alexander Bell was able to do years later. You see, Philip Reese may have been first, but Alexander Graham Bell became successful. Don't rush things. Take your time to perfect it properly. So often today, we want to be the first, but instead, let's look to being successful. I'm Andy Kirk.
1: V180.
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2: The liar's whispering again. And lately it's been sounding like the truth.

Who I am to you with Ann Wilson. It's your Friday, V180, Mel keeping you company today, getting you ready for the weekend. Hope you've had an awesome week. Of course, this weekend is Father's Day on Sunday. Make sure you don't forget to do something special for your dad. Give him a call if you're not with him. If you're with him, take him out for lunch. Do something that will brighten his day and let him know how much he is loved and cared for. It is such an awesome day. And especially if you've got littlies. I got two littlies under two. I'm still deciding what we're going to do for Dad for Father's Day, but I cannot wait to make his day special. Now, we've got a V180 magazine. If you didn't know, it comes out quarterly throughout the year. It's such a great magazine. 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Right now, Clark Beckham, it's Mystery right here.

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Great to have your company, Mel, with you today. And on the way, loving this one from Forest Frame.

so important to have an attitude of gratitude no matter what life throws at you. To have a good attitude and focus on the positives can completely change the outcome. That is on the way, as well as this one. Bit of Jervis Campbell in the mix, Neon Feather, all the gang is together on the way on B180. Right now though, it's Hopeful Like I Am Yours. 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

0: 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Hello, Mel with you today on V180. And just a few weeks ago, Forrest Frank wrapped up his Jesus Generation tour with more than 35,000 people gathering at Globe Life Field in Texas, which made it the end of the biggest Christian music tour in history, like ever. In just 2 months, he did 29 cities and over 519,000 people in sold-out stadiums right across America. Now, that is a tour. Like, I wonder if that's more than Taylor Swift. That's absolutely amazing, and I'm so, so excited. And Forrest was asked, you know, how do you go through something like that with that many people coming to your shows and still stay down to earth and level headed?
1: I think that God perfectly orchestrated my career to set me up to be where I'm at right now, where he actually gave me a very successful song earlier in my career. And I got to feel it. I got to let it kind of puff me up a little bit. And later in that career,

0: And so now I just stay ground level. This entire time I've stayed ground level, all glory to Jesus. And so anything up, it's just all to Him.
1: Yeah. So good. Let's head into this one from Forrest Frank. I'm sure he's feeling quite thankful right now, living different at V180.
2: I've got so much to be thankful for. Look, I got a

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1: The word for today comes from Hebrews chapter 13, verse 16. Do good and share with others. In the following scriptures, the Bible teaches that God requires us to meet the needs of the less fortunate. If anyone is poor among your fellow Israelites, give generously to them and do so without a grudging heart. And because of this, the Lord your God will bless you in all your work and in everything you put your hand to. Blessed are those who have regard for the weak. The Lord delivers them in times of trouble. The Lord protects and preserves them. They are blessed in the land. He does not give them over to the desire of their foes. The Lord sustains them on their sickbed and restores them from their bed of illness. One person gives freely, yet gains even more. Another withholds unduly, but comes to poverty. A generous person will prosper. Whoever refreshes others will be refreshed. All the believers were together and had everything in common. They sold property and possessions to give to anyone who had need. Since you excel in everything, see that you also excel in grace of giving. Do not forget to do good and to share with others, for with such sacrifices God is pleased. If anyone has material possessions and sees a brother or sister in need but has no pity on them, how can the love of God be in that person? Let us not love with words or speech, but with actions and in truth. So give to meet the needs of others.
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0: Look at what God has done. Isn't it cool when we stop and we look back and we think, oh, you know, God's not doing anything. He's not present in my life. And then we look back at our childhood, or we look back a few weeks ago, a few years ago, and we can see where God's hand was the whole way along to make us into the person that we are today. And I think that is pretty awesome. We've got a track right now with Tadashi and Jordan Feliz. And a question I like to ask a lot of artists when I chat to them is what their favorite Bible verse is, because everyone has one that kind of stands out to them and helps direct their life. And I asked Jordan Feliz, what's his favorite Bible verse?
1: Everybody always ask me, what's your favorite Bible verse? And I'm like, man, I don't have one. And I know that sounds so bizarre, because every Christian seems to have like a life verse, so they've got something. I just never have one, because I always feel like I read something or somebody will post a verse and I'm like, whoa, that hit me different this time. But then within a week, I'm on to something else that hits me different. But for me, I would say there's a book in the Bible that I love running to whenever I need encouragement or need to just fill something in me. And I always run back to Ephesians. I just think it's an amazing, there's so many different prayers from Paul, and there's just a lot of life lessons. There's just a lot of learning in that book about the love of God. There's how to love others, how to treat others, how to treat your wife, like all these different things. There's just a lot of life lessons in there. I find that book in the Bible is something I run to a lot.
0: Ephesians is a good one. If you haven't read it, make sure you check it out. Right now, Jordan Feliz, Tadashi, Gotta Live at B180.

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2: To be an approved worker, you must stay away from the things that stimulate youthful lust and keep a pure heart. In Paul's first letter to Timothy, in chapter 2, verse 22, he says, "Run from anything that stimulates youthful lusts. Instead, pursue righteous living, faithfulness, love, and peace. Enjoy the companionship of those who call on the Lord with pure hearts."
1: Live different.
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0: 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I surrender mine.
1: How good is that? Stephen Stanley with Colton Dixon, and he posted on social media that he cannot believe he's doing a song with Colton. He used to listen to him as a little kid, and now he's doing full circle doing songs together. Just love that. On the way, going to head into this one from Josiah Queen.

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0: Mac Brock with John Allen. Keep on finding right here at V180 for your Friday. Met with you today as we head into a new one from Switchfoot. Their brand new album, Forever Now, is out right now. Now, these guys have been around for a really long time, but have you ever thought about where they got the name Switchfoot and what it actually means?
1: We're Switchfoot, telling you how we got our name.
2: That's right. How did we get our name, John?
1: Well, we originally were called Chin Up.
2: That's right.
1: Named after my friend in college, Willis Chin.
3: The legend.
1: The legend of Chin himself.
2: That's right.
1: And we thought Chin Up is hard to say because I have a bit of a lisp and, you know, so we came up with...
2: Therefore, Switchfoot.
1: Switchfoot. It's a lot easier
3: even
1: to say.
3: Yeah.
2: But it was initially Switchfoot Genius.
1: Yeah. Yes.
3: Oh, yeah.
2: And we
1: decided we're not...
2: We saw the better version of it.
1: Yeah, and we've thought about changing our name many times.
2: I mean, what would you do?
1: Well, we all have different... creative differences as to what we would go with. For example, Tim would choose
2: Bette Midler.
4: Basmati rap.
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1: Yep.
3: Like alligator sushi.
1: Yep.
2: I guess we'll stick with Switchfoot.
1: Switchfoot it is. Yeah, sounds great.
0: I'm so glad they did. It's a much better option. 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
1: What's your favourite, Macca's or KFC? It's so hard to choose, but I always end up going with a Big Mac. It's my fave. Have you ever heard the expression, you are the apple of my eye? It's when you choose something above everything else. It's your favourite thing, the one you want. Did you know that God calls you the apple of his eye? Out of the 7.5 billion people on this earth, God looks at you just the way you are, with all of your shortcomings, and he says, you are the apple of my eye. You're the one I choose. You're the one I want to spend time with. He loves you so much that he sent his beloved son, Jesus, to pay the price for your sins. God chooses you. You are the apple of his eye. So what are you waiting for? Reach out to him today.
0: For more, visit goodnewsunlimited.com.
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0: Tasha Layton, Claire Leslie, it's Whispers at V180 Mel with you right across Australia as we head into a track from Toowoomba artist Joel Hunt teams up with Nathan Plumridge for Back to You, and this is what it's all about.
1: Sure, yeah, so that one, it was one of the vocal ones, as I said, and yeah, that one was with Nathan Plumridge, who was, people might remember a band called Compliments of Gus.
0: Yes.
1: He was the... Yeah, so he was the guitarist
0: cool.
1: in that band. He also co-wrote a bit with those guys and sang a little bit of backup vocals and that sort of thing. But great muso. And, he was living in Queensland at the time when I was working on this track, and didn't originally write it as a vocal track necessarily. It kind of just ended up going in that direction. I went, great, all right, cool. That's what I'm doing. Who do I get to sing on this? I've always wanted to have Nathan sing on a song of mine.
0: So good.
1: It was a pretty... Yeah, and he was keen, and it was cool to have him come on, and I had a bit of a hook line, like the main title is kind of the hook line to the song, and I'd had that in mind, and then kind of a bit of a direction of where I wanted the song to go, and then was able to just be like, hey, here's the track, here's what I'm thinking with it, kind of, can you run with this, and kind of, you know, write some more lyrics around it and some more of a story. And so we went back a couple of times on that, but he did a great job. And then had Norm Stockton from Lincoln Bruce's band play bass on it. Jason Thomas from Snarky Puppy, who was one of the drummers, played on it as well. And then, yeah, Mark Schultes, I think, also played some keys on this track for memory. So it was a cool collab with those guys. And, the song's basically about, the poor decisions that we make as humans and how when we get stuck, like, you know, the obvious choice is to turn around and to turn to God. So that's sort of what the track is about in a nutshell. Mm-hmm. Yeah.
0: Joel Hunt, Nathan Plumridge, Back to You right here at V180. Lord.

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0: hard to imagine Paris without its most famous landmark, the Eiffel Tower. But when it was going up, there were many who thought it would be the ruin of the great city. The famous tower was built for the Paris Centennial Exhibition in 1889, and it was scheduled to stand for only 20 years. But for critics, that was 20 years too long. Construction was barely underway when a committee of 50 writers and artists launched a public campaign against what they called the useless and monstrous Eiffel Tower. The tower proved widely popular among visitors, but many Paris locals regarded it with contempt. Its opponents kept up a drumbeat of criticism, and the government was determined that when the 20 years were up, the tower was coming down. Nothing, it seemed, could save it. That is, until radio was invented. And it proved to be the tower's salvation. The 1,000-foot structure turned out to be an excellent radio tower that could receive messages from far, far away. And in 1907, the French government decided the tower could not come down. It then managed to survive two wars, and now it's a landmark. Even great monuments around the world have hardship and have to endure things. So for you in your life, stand tall and persevere your problems. I'm Andy Kirk.
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thinking about how much kale we can shove into our smoothies or the latest Lululemon outfit we're going to wear on our 30-second plank workout. But how much effort do we really put into having healthy relationships? Sometimes we can be blinded by infatuation with others. This isn't just about the latest love of your life, but it's about our friendships too. Is your best friend really that good for you? It seems like a tough question to ask, but it's so important to have healthy friends around to build a healthy you. Check off the following questions to see if your friends are just as good as the acai berry bowl in your fridge. Do they respect you? This means they're using uplifting words. They don't put you down. They look to build you up and they celebrate your accomplishments without jealousy. Do they listen to you without interrupting about themselves? Respect also means that they value your input. Do your friends trust you? Trust is a foundational building block to any relationship. It's the absence of fear. Trust comes from honesty. If you're honest with each other, you can trust one another. Do they support you? This isn't just when you've done something awesome. It also means when you're going through a tough time, they're there for you. Is there an equal amount of give and take in your relationship? Are you always just doing what they want to do, or are they letting you take the reins too? Can you be yourself around them? You should never have to be someone you're not. If you confidently answered yes to all of these, then you've got a keeper. If not, I'd be bringing up some of these issues with them before it does some damage. I'm Mel Harris, talking relationships. V180.

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1: The word for today comes from James chapter 3, verse 17. The wisdom from above is first of all pure. The Bible says that the wisdom that comes from this world is earthly, sensual, demonic, because it comes from envy and self-seeking and confusion in every evil thing. The wisdom you need comes from a different source. The wisdom from above is first of all pure. It is also peace-loving, gentle at all times, and willing to yield to others. It is full of mercy and the fruit of good deeds. It shows no favoritism and is always sincere. People today have access to more knowledge than at any time in history, yet wisdom seems practically non-existent. Paul's words to the Corinthian church could be addressed to us. Is there not a wise man among you? There's a stark difference between knowledge and wisdom. Knowledge is the accumulation of facts and information. Anyone can accumulate facts. Our problem is our lack of wisdom. We aren't able to take the facts we've learned and put them into practice in real-life situations and at points of need. If we're to put our faith into action, we'll need the wisdom from above. As couples, we need to build strong marriages. As parents, we need it for leading our children in the way they should go. As Christian business people, we need it to succeed in the marketplace. If you're wise, you'll pray. Lord, I invite you to work with me, to work in me, to work through me, and to guide me in all that I do. That's a prayer he will answer. This has been your word for today.
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2: 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Let me tell you again, as I have before, that anyone living that sort of life will not inherit the kingdom of God.
0: Live different.
2: It's all a desire of the flesh. Let me tell you again, as I have before, that anyone living that sort of life will not inherit

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1: How freaked out do you get when you lose your phone? 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You get your friend to try and call it, but no one answers. So you jump in the car and speed to all the spots you've been that day, retracing your steps. You know the feeling, and that's just for a phone. 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And until he gets reunited with you, he'll never stop searching, never stop putting messages on the radio and putting people around you to point you to him. 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So what are you waiting for? Reach out to him today.
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0: Let's be real. 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We get discouraged, question our faith, and it's easy to feel alone. But the good news is,
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0: God's got your back, and so do we. 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
1: It is a constant daily battle in exercising self-control as our flesh wars against the spirit. 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For the flesh lusts against the spirit, and the spirit against the flesh. 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But if you are led by the spirit, you are not under the law.
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0: G'day, it's Andy Goulet, Boss Frog again from Red Frogs Australia. Have you ever thought about peer pressure, and particularly in party culture, that sometimes you feel forced to do stuff you don't want to do just to be accepted by your mates? Well, there's a real tips in doing parties well, and always have a mate out with you in a party that can keep you accountable. Also, don't go to certain parties if that little voice on the inside saying, no, I shouldn't be there. And also learn little strategies on exit plans on how to get out of somewhere if you feel like you're getting stuck. But don't conform to things around you. Be true to yourself and be true to your convictions.
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2: Have you noticed how bold kids are? When I was a kid, I'd just cruise around in the nude because I didn't care what anyone else thought. But somewhere down the track, we lose some of our boldness, some of our confidence. When I reached year 7, I had a phobia of public speaking. The worst part of my day was when the teacher would do roll call and I'd have to say here. That's how bad it was. Maybe you've lost your confidence because of a failure. Maybe it's because of negative words someone said to you. There's a way you can live with boldness. It comes from knowing how much God loves you and receiving His love every day. This is what gives you boldness in life. God's love casts out fear. His love is the antidote to your fear. So what are you waiting for? Reach out to God today.
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0: Katie's word for today. Helping you live different every day.
1: The word for today comes from James chapter 3, verse 17. The wisdom from above is first of all pure. The Bible says that the wisdom that comes from this world is earthly, sensual, demonic, because it comes from envy and self-seeking and confusion in every evil thing. The wisdom you need comes from a different source. The wisdom from above is first of all pure. It is also peace-loving, gentle at all times, and willing to yield to others. It is full of mercy and the fruit of good deeds. It shows no favoritism and is always sincere. People today have access to more knowledge than at any time in history, yet wisdom seems practically non-existent. Paul's words to the Corinthian church could be addressed to us. Is there not a wise man among you? There's a stark difference between knowledge and wisdom. Knowledge is the accumulation of facts and information. Anyone can accumulate facts. Our problem is our lack of wisdom. We aren't able to take the facts we've learned and put them into practice in real life situations and at points of need. If we're to put our faith into action, we'll need the wisdom from above. As couples, we need to build strong marriages. As parents, we need it for leading our children in the way they should go. As Christian business people, we need it to succeed in the marketplace. If you're wise, you'll pray. Lord, I invite you to work with me, to work in me, to work through me, and to guide me in all that I do. That's a prayer he will answer. This has been your word for today.
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0: 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Living different isn't always easy. Life's hard. We get discouraged, question our faith, and it's easy to feel alone. But the good news is, you aren't alone. God's got your back, and so do we. So if there's something you'd like prayer for, text us your prayer request on 0401 132 888 and we'll be praying for you. 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

0: In August 1914, the Germans were driving relentlessly for Paris. They were less than 40 miles away by the beginning of September. That's when French troops made a last-ditch stand at the River Marne, and it seemed almost certain the French would be crushed and their capital city captured. There were 6,000 soldiers in Paris that could help make the difference, but there was no way to get them to the front. Then one of the generals realized that it could mobilize the taxi cabs of Paris to carry the soldiers, then they could save the war. The word went out, and patriotic cabbies emptied out their passengers, explaining proudly that they had to go to battle. 600 cabs lined up at the appointed hour, and General Galliani, the military commander of Paris, came out to expect them. "Here's something you don't see every day," was his comment. Right then, the soldiers loaded up, and they went off to war in the cabs. This amazing story of an unlikely hero shows us that often we feel ordinary, just like the cabbies, but in the right circumstances, we can be just that, ordinary heroes. I'm Andy Kirk.
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1: Have you ever been cut off from someone? In the car, it happens all the time. Cruising along and someone swerves in and cuts you off. Makes me so mad. In friendships, when someone cuts you off and turns their back on you, it hurts so much more. Did you know that at the cross, God the Father had to turn his back on Jesus? That's why Jesus cried out, my God, why have you forsaken me? Jesus was cut off from his Father because he was carrying all of our sins. And because of what Jesus has done for us, we can now have a permanent relationship with God the Father. No more separation, no more distance between you and God. Jesus chose to be cut off so that you could be forever connected to God. So what are you waiting for? Reach out to him today.
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1: Have you got a pet that you love so much? 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One day we were playing basketball at the park and when we got home we realised we'd left Oscar behind. We freaked out and I've never seen anyone more desperate than my sister. For hours we searched street after street screaming his name. Finally we called the dog pound and thankfully Oscar had been picked up. We were so relieved, especially my sister. Do you realise that you are God's child? Every second he is searching for you. He is desperate for you to come home to him, but it's a decision only you can make. There's nothing like receiving God's love and being united in relationship with him. So what are you waiting for? Reach out to God today.
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1: The word for today comes from James chapter 3, verse 17. The wisdom from above is first of all pure. The Bible says that the wisdom that comes from this world is earthly, sensual, demonic, because it comes from envy and self-seeking and confusion and every evil thing. The wisdom you need comes from a different source. The wisdom from above is first of all pure. It is also peace-loving, gentle at all times, and willing to yield to others. It is full of mercy and the fruit of good deeds. It shows no favoritism and is always sincere. People today have access to more knowledge than at any time in history, yet wisdom seems practically non-existent. Paul's words to the Corinthian church could be addressed to us. Is there not a wise man among you? There's a stark difference between knowledge and wisdom. Knowledge is the accumulation of facts and information. Anyone can accumulate facts. Our problem is our lack of wisdom. We aren't able to take the facts we've learned and put them into practice in real life situations and at points of need. If we're to put our faith into action, we'll need the wisdom from above. As couples, we need to build strong marriages. As parents, we need it for leading our children in the way they should go. As Christian business people, we need it to succeed in the marketplace. If you're wise, you'll pray. Lord, I invite you to work with me, to work in me, to work through me, and to guide me in all that I do. That's a prayer he will answer. This has been your word for today.
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0: G'day, it's Andy Goulet from Red Frogs Australia. Have you ever had a think and look at Aussie drinking culture? It's pretty different, to the rest of the world. We tend to drink a lot as Aussies, unfortunately, and we have this reliance on alcohol. And, you know, when you were 4 years old, you needed a little na-na blanket to carry around, a bit of security. But now it seems you always need a drink in your hand to socialise. We need to change this up. You know, we need to be more secure in ourselves that we can just socialise and not think we have to drink to socialise or have to drink to have fun. And that's going to come through, I guess, the young generation coming up saying, yeah, I can be myself. I don't need to drink to be accepted.
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